plot against the paranoid. But just because you're paranoid doesn't mean they're not out to get you. Being an artist, you'll write a play, a sympathetic study. He lived the best and worst, the invalid, the nurse. When fluid spirits collaborate,

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And they were actually, it was commonplace to use bears in the Polish army. And another interesting fact is that most deaths happened in pilot school.

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2: 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You roll up for the boys? 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
1: 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Bonnes vacances!
2: So, I was looking at your files and I saw where you had a troubled past. Could you tell me a little bit more about your upbringing?

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Been homeless before. Like I said, you know, been in foster care, in and out of juvie hall. I wasn't a troubled kid. I wouldn't consider myself a troubled kid, but, you know, I had to do what I had to do to survive. So, you know, that meant I had to break the law sometimes.

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1: Now, should we consider this a successful experiment?
0: How many people saw us on the last tour? Is this good for us?
1: Okay.

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Honesty. 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Martin Luther King. 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

Barbary, destroy, futile, despair, cataclysm, NRA, uranium, BSE, bombs, torpedoes, nuclear, traffic jams.